Pandawa Radio. We were three kids in the backyard with a spaceship and a toy car. It was perfect till we had to come inside. Now three men in the same

I said, hey, I'm looking for Casey Connor. Here's my resume. I'm looking for a part-time job, and I can start today. Well, I heard you needed some help in Frozen with Eric leaving soon.

0: Pandawa Radio.
1: Pandawa Radio. Radio 103,9 FM Pandawa Radio, radionya Tanjung Pinang.